内心 I'm pretty, sure you're pretty 我攻、你手 Pop 吻 How we dance is gonna be a choice though

think about the generations and to say we want to make it a better place for our children and our children's children so that they know it's a better world for them and think they can make it a better place.

0: 内心
1: I'm pretty, sure you're pretty
0: 我攻、你手 Pop 门 How we dance is gonna be your choice though